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1: Two tin cans on a string. 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A lighthouse beaming in the dark. 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That's why.

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place I don't want to be. You'll dig me up and transport me unceremoniously away from the swollen sea breeze, garbage bag trees, whispers of disease, acts of enormity and lower misery.

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1: Coming up, we've got a story about, I'm going to call it one of the most Canadian stories there is, but I'm also going to say why it made the news. It probably didn't make the news in Canada, but it did in the States because it's such a Canadian little story. To me, it's just like an average day in Canada. It's coming up after the Arkells, but first, here's David Lee Roth on the Bruce.

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1: 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So why not do some song parodies for Father's Day?
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